0: 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Cover me in sunshine.
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0: I knew it, I knew you. I remembered I loved you. Came back when it mattered, I saw you. Die besten Hits von heute.

money and get advice. Ask for advice, get money twice. I'm from the dirty, but that Chico nice. Y'all call it a moment, I call it life.

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And the rain comes down like tears.